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Praise is what I do right here on Up Undignified Praise Worldwide Radio Ministry. So help me praise him. Help me lift him up. Help me magnify his name. For he is good and his mercy endureth forever.

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one more time, let's just call us one. 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
1: Change, a change has come over me. He changed my life, and now I'm free. 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

I don't know about y'all, but I need him every day. Anybody need him every hour? 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

Hi, my name is Deanie Mosby, and I'm from Harrisburg, Pennsylvania. 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

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So help me praise Him. Help me lift Him up. Help me magnify His name. 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

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Keep it right where it is.

I knew God was with me. I always used to pray. My prayer was I asked God to not to let the devil kill me out here while I was in the streets before I could get back. But I said, if you give me one more chance at life and music, I promise you, I'm going to shout you out, and I'm going to testify, and we're going to have a little church up in there.

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0: Hi, I'm Rashid Guest, a.k.a. Little Mauna, from Atlanta, Georgia. 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

Thank you, Jesus. Hallelujah.

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I am Yvonne Milligan Peters from Rome, Georgia. 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
1: 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Thank you for the highs, the lows, the mountains, the valleys. But most of all, thank you for family. And I got my family here, y'all. By the way, this is Jay Moss.

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1: I wrote a song for the thankful believers. Those who have the testimony that you've been through too much to forget to tell God thank you. Tell somebody, I am the one that came back to say thank you. Listen. I am the one.
2: I am the one.
1: Can I get a witness in here?
2: I am the one that came back to say thank you.
1: Anybody thankful for all that you've done?
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How many of y'all know he didn't have to do it, but he did? How many of you know that he could have left yet?

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1: Hallelujah. Thank you, Jesus. Come

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Woo! Come here, Black Rock. Book of Revelation, chapter 7, verses 16 and 17. Yes, sir. They shall hunger no more, neither shall they thirst.

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3: What's up? 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

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And you're here in a significant moment. This is a great church. So there is no limitation on what you can do in this place. You can just let go and let God. But the thing that I love so much about Israel and New Breed and the message that God's given them is their ability to take something that's floating around in the atmosphere. Everybody feels it, but nobody can say it. And he reaches up and just pulls down a phrase that you can hear all over the place. And he wraps it in a song. And when people can't remember the message, they walk around saying things like, "Did you know that I was God's friend?" It's amazing. Look at somebody say, "It's amazing." You don't really know what that means for God. It's one thing for me to say, "I'm Israel's friend," but God will call you your friend or his friend sometimes at the lowest moments of your life. He doesn't look at you and say, "No, when you get your act together, we can be friends." He looks at Abraham when he's lying about his wife, but at the same time believing God. He looks at Abraham when he's going through this terrible time when, like my daughter Shauna, trying to hold on to two confessions. She was saying, "My head is hurting. My head." I said, Sonny, don't say my head is hurting. She said, "What should I say?" And her little brother said, "Say, I believe I'm healed." And she said, "All right, I believe I'm healed. I believe I'm healed. But my head is still hurting." And it's not a contradiction. It's just a statement of two realities. And one of them is going to overwhelm the other if you just keep on saying what God says about you. And if nobody else cares anything about you, if nobody else loves you, you can look at somebody and just say, "You know what I like about God is that

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I'm from St. Petersburg, Florida, and you are listening to Up, Undignified Praise, Worldwide Radio.

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The world is in such an uproar. Saints, we need to hold on to God's unchanging hand, because it's gonna be over, all over for us in just a little while. Going home.

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How many of y'all are willing to be used by God? If I were you tonight, I'd tell him, here am I, Lord, willing to be used by you.

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Praise is what I do right here on Up Undignified Praise Worldwide Radio Ministry. So help me praise him. Help me lift him up. Help me magnify his name. For he is good and his mercy endureth forever.

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Oh my God, I wish I had somebody in here. I know tonight some of us are standing in here in our best, but you ought to look back on

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1: Hallelujah.
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1: Hallelujah.
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1: Yes, God.
0: You may be a prostitute.
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0: And you need to know, don't let anybody discourage you, because what he ordains, he will maintain. He will hold it together until you get it together. 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

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I had a sickness that should

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I'm from St. Petersburg, Florida. 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
0: Kneel down before him.
1: Kneel down before him.
0: Worship and adore him.
1: Worship and adore him.

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1: Take this time to thank you for joining us this evening, and I certainly hope you have enjoyed listening to the featured artist of the evening, the late Whitney Houston. It has been a pleasure serving you the best gospel music on the planet right here on Up Undignified Praise Worldwide Radio Station. You be blessed. I'm Richard C. Guest. You have a wonderful and

0: I wish I had a witness tonight. Can I ask y'all one question? The question is simply this. What did he see?
1: He saw the best.
0: I can't get no help up in here. Because there are some folk in here that people have wrote you off. Said you would never amount to anything. Said that you would never end up being anywhere. But Myron, tell him one more time. What did he see?
1: He saw the best.
0: When mama said you would never be nothing. When aunties and uncles said that you'd never amount to anything. When daddy didn't

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But you know that you've been born again.

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I got to take 1 minute out, tell you what God done wrong. Choir, if y'all don't mind, choir, if y'all don't mind, I just want

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1: I cherish memories such as videos and pictures and family. 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

I'm glad I don't look like what I've been through. 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No, you said it to the wrong person. Grab the person behind you and tell them, say, hey, you. 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

0: Apostle Paul said in the third chapter of the book of Philippians.
1: Come on now.
0: He said, brethren, I count. Y'all didn't come here to have no church tonight. Not myself to have apprehended. He said, but this I do. I'm forgetting the things which are behind. And I'm looking forward to the things which are before me. And I want Lois to come tonight. She's going to tell you, I'm pressing on.

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0: And every day I tell the Lord, I say, Lord, plant my feet.

0: above heartache. Come on, talk to me here. Do you want to rise above confusion and delay?
1: Oh, yeah.
0: Are you tired of the load that you're bearing? What about the cross that you carry around from day to day? Why don't you tell the Lord, Lord, lift me up?

That's enough. We got to move on. 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Y'all remember the Davis sisters? And we're going to go and say, plant my feet on higher ground. Listen.

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Keep it right where it is.

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Maybe you're on your job and you need a miracle from God. You can get a miracle today. You can just dwell in His presence. So, lawyer, let's invoke His Spirit, because I want to petition your miracle.

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If my friend Pastor Marvin Winans was here right now, you know what he would say? 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

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Barry, say something on the keys, man. 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

Hi, my name is Deanie Mosby, and I'm from Harrisburg, Pennsylvania. 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I am a listener of inspiring, uplifting gospel music, and I'm also a winner of a beautifully designed t-shirt designed by God's Property, custom design t-shirt. So connect with us and let's give God all the glory and give him all the praise. 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